you ever plan to motor west, travel my way, take the highway, that's the best. 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It winds from Chicago.

out the color. 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It don't matter to me. Ring, ring, dial one, talking on the phone. Somebody takes your life. Nobody's home. Look at the color. What do you see? 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It don't matter to me. Ring, ring, dial one, talking on the phone. Somebody takes your life.

Truth is, I thought it mattered. I thought that music mattered. But does it bollocks? Not compared to how people matter.